0: 5.
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0: coming up tomorrow, we got stuff to talk about. Man, we just found out that President Trump is actually
1: 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Yo, things just ain't right, man. I got to fix this.
0: Hold on, Todd. Listen, man. For y'all that don't know, this is Todd Tucker, man. My brother, he got something he wants to say.
1: Hey, bro, you know we family, man. 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Yo, I got to talk to the people. Yo, Jock, I appreciate you, bro.
0: Todd, you going to get me fired, man. Hey, man, Todd done came up in here. He going to be on the morning show tomorrow with Young Jock in the Streets Morning Takeover. Him and Miss Shanika probably going to get into it, so y'all prepare yourselves, all right?
2: Wake up.
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0: 10, girl, you a 10. 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

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Bleed that player. 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I'm back.

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11: The team's looking good this season.
12: 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Ever since I turned 40, I just can't find that fire I used to have.
11: Think it could be lower testosterone?
12: What do you mean?
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12: That's the testosterone.

0: coming up tomorrow. 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Man, we just found out that President Trump is actually
1: I need to come in, man. I got some stuff to talk about, man. Yo, things just ain't right, man. I got to fix this.
0: Hold on, Todd. Listen, man. For y'all that don't know, this is Todd Tucker, man. My brother, he got something he wants to say.
1: Hey, bro, you know we family, man. You told me I'd come up anytime I want, man. Yo, I got things to talk about. I got to get this off my chest, man. Yo, I got to talk to the people. Yo, Jock, I appreciate you, bro.
0: Todd, you going to get me fired, man. Hey, man, Todd done came up in here. He going to be on the morning show tomorrow with Young Jock and the Streets Morning Takeover. Him and Miss Shanika probably going to get into it, so y'all prepare yourselves, all right?
2: Wake up. Good morning.
0: What we going to do?
2: I tell y'all, man, y'all keep it locked. We're going to have a good morning. Keep it locked right here. Please.

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0: coming up tomorrow. We got stuff to talk about. 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
1: 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I got some stuff to talk about, man. Yo, things just ain't right, man. I got to fix this.
0: Hold on, Todd. Listen, man. For y'all that don't know, this is Todd Tucker, man. My brother, he got something he wants to say.
1: Hey, bro, you know we family, man. You told me I can come up anytime I want, man. Yo, I got things to talk about. I got to get this off my chest, man. Yo, I got to talk to the people. Yo, Jock, I appreciate you, bro.
0: Todd, you going to get me fired, man. Hey, man, Todd done came up in here. He going to be on the morning show tomorrow with Young Jock and the Streets Morning Takeover. Him and Miss Shanika probably going to get into it, so y'all prepare yourselves, all right?
2: Wake up.
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3: 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One time I was at a restaurant and I ended up sitting beside somebody with a dog, and the dog walked over to my table and took my bread off the table.
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0: Your furry friends may not be welcome everywhere, and a new survey shows just how annoyed some Americans get when pets show up in public places.
1: Young Jack in the Streets, more than takeable. Are you annoyed with pets in public places, or do you welcome it?
2: I'm annoyed with pets, children, all of it.
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2: I don't mind service dogs because they're trained and they will sit down by their feet. These bougie blind people with the carry bag, they done lost their mind.
3: 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One time I was at a restaurant and I ended up sitting beside somebody with a dog, and the dog walked over to my table and took my bread off the table.
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0: coming up tomorrow, we got stuff to talk about. Man, we just found out that President Trump is actually
1: I need to come in, man. I got some stuff to talk about, man. Yo, things just ain't right, man. I got to fix this.
0: Hold on, Todd. Listen, man. For y'all that don't know, this is Todd Tucker, man. My brother, he got something he wants to say.
1: Hey, bro, you know we family, man. You told me I'd come up anytime I want, man. Yo, I got things to talk about. I got to get this off my chest, man. Yo, I got to talk to the people. Yo, Jock, I appreciate you, bro.
0: Todd, you going to get me fired, man. Hey, man, Todd done came up in here. He going to be on the morning show tomorrow with Young Jock and the Streets Morning Takeover. Him and Miss Shanika probably going to get into it, so y'all prepare yourselves, all right?
2: Wake up. Good morning,
3: 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What we going to do?
2: I tell y'all, man, y'all keep it locked. We're going to have a good morning. Keep it locked right here.
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rolling, but I'm trying to ride. 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

0: town.
1: Coming up tomorrow, we got stuff to talk about. 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
2: Yo, I need to come in, man. I got some stuff to talk about, man. Yo, things just ain't right, man. I got to fix this.
1: Hold on, Todd. Listen, man. For y'all that don't know, this is Todd Tucker, man. My brother, he got something he wants to say.
2: Hey, bro, you know we family, man. 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I got to get this off my chest, man. Yo, I got to talk to the people. Yo, Jock, I appreciate you, bro.
1: Todd, you going to get me fired, man. Hey, man, Todd done came up in here. He going to be on the morning show tomorrow with Young Jock and the Streets Morning Takeover. Him and Miss Shanika probably going to get into it, so y'all prepare yourselves, all right?
3: Wake up. Good morning,
1: what we going to do?
4: 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We're going to have a good morning.
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0: Your furry friends may not be welcome everywhere, and a new survey shows just how annoyed some Americans get when pets show up in public places.
1: Yo, Jack in the Streets, more than takeable. Are you annoyed with pets in public places, or do you welcome it?
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2: 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These bougie blind people with the carry bag, they done lost their mind.
3: 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One time I was at a restaurant and I ended up sitting beside somebody with a dog, and the dog walked over to my table and took my bread off the table.
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0: Louisville, what it do? 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Blue Hundreds!
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0: Your furry friends may not be welcome everywhere, and a new survey shows just how annoyed some Americans get when pets show up in public places.
1: Y'all Jack in the Streets, morning Takeable. 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
2: 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These bougie blind people with the carry bag, they done lost their mind.
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0: Coming up tomorrow, we got stuff to talk about. Man, we just found out that President Trump is actually
1: Yo, I need to come in, man. I got some stuff to talk about, man. Yo, things just ain't right, man. I got to fix this.
0: Hold on, Todd. Listen, man. For y'all that don't know, this is Todd Tucker, man. My brother, he got something he wants to say.
1: Hey, bro, you know we family, man. You told me I'd come up anytime I want, man. Yo, I got things to talk about. I got to get this off my chest, man. Yo, I got to talk to the people. Yo, Jock, I appreciate you, bro.
0: Todd, you going to get me fired, man. Hey, man, Todd done came up in here. He going to be on the morning show tomorrow with Young Jock in the Streets Morning Takeover. Him and Miss Shanika probably going to get into it, so y'all prepare yourselves, all right?
2: Wake up.
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4: 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We're going to have a good morning.
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7: 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Huh.

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0: coming up tomorrow, we got stuff to talk about. Man, we just found out that President Trump is actually
1: I need to come in, man. I got some stuff to talk about, man. Yo, things just ain't right, man. I got to fix this.
0: Hold on, Todd. Listen, man. For y'all that don't know, this is Todd Tucker, man. My brother, he got something he wants to say.
1: Hey, bro, you know we family, man. You told me I'd come up anytime I want, man. Yo, I got things to talk about. I got to get this off my chest, man. Yo, I got to talk to the people. Yo, Jock, I appreciate you, bro.
0: Todd, you going to get me fired, man. Hey, man, Todd done came up in here. He going to be on the morning show tomorrow with Young Jock and the Streets Morning Takeover. Him and Miss Shanika probably going to get into it, so y'all prepare yourselves, all right?
2: Wake up. Good morning,
0: good people. What we going to do?
2: I tell y'all, man, y'all keep it locked. We're going to have a good morning. Keep it locked right here. Streets Morning.

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This your man, Bill Bellamy. 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You know the vibes. Hey.

running, but I'm trying to ride. 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

0: Coming up tomorrow, we got stuff to talk about. 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
1: I need to come in, man. I got some stuff to talk about, man. Yo, things just ain't right, man. I got to fix this.
0: Hold on, Todd. Listen, man. For y'all that don't know, this is Todd Tucker, man. My brother, he got something he wants to say.
1: Hey, bro, you know we family, man. You told me I'd come up here anytime I want, man. 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I got to get this off my chest, man. Yo, I got to talk to the people. Yo, Jock, I appreciate you, bro.
0: Todd, you going to get me fired, man. Hey, man, Todd done came up in here. He going to be on the morning show tomorrow with Young Jock in the Streets Morning Takeover. Him and Miss Shanika probably going to get into it, so y'all prepare yourselves, all right?
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0: 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Miss Shanika's trending topics and Shouty Shouty's crazy report is the start of your day. 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

0: coming up tomorrow, we got stuff to talk about. 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
1: 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I got to fix this.
0: Hold on, Todd. Listen, man. For y'all that don't know, this is Todd Tucker, man. 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

0: 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Yo, Jock, I appreciate you, bro.
1: Todd, you going to get me fired, man. Hey, man, Todd done came up in here. He going to be on the morning show tomorrow with Young Jock in the Streets Morning Takeover. Him and Miss Shanika probably going to get into it, so y'all prepare yourselves, all right?
2: Wake up.
1: What we going to do?
3: 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We're going to have a good morning.
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1: A D.C. mother filing a lawsuit after a teacher's aide admitted to sticking her finger with hot sauce into the mouth of a special education student.
2: 22-year-old Renisha Cyrus was on her way home from work when she was hit and killed while riding an electric scooter. According to police, the driver, a 17-year-old, called his mom and then drove to her work after he said he thought he hit an animal.
3: A Philadelphia police officer learns his fate after he left a man in the street before a deadly hit and run. The department suspended him for 30 days with the intent to fire him.
0: Hey, man, we're going to have a good show all morning long. Are you smarter than Young Jock? Love Doc Jock and Date Dilemma. We all got something in store for you. You got some money on the line, and we can help y'all just, you know, with your life. Coming up, Miss Shanika's got your word on the streets. You don't want to miss that.
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5: 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He had no
6: 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It's what's going on every day. 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
0: 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Louisville.

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5: Sunny and hot today with highs back into the low 90s, the heat index near 100 degrees. Some isolated to scattered showers and thunderstorms are possible for the afternoon and evening. Going to keep the heat and the scattered storms in our forecast for portions of your Saturday and Sunday before we see a significant cool down for next week. From the Wave News Storm Tracking Team, I'm meteorologist Tawana Andrew.
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0: stay tapped in to the number one morning show in the city. It's Young Jock in the Street Morning Takeover. Hey, Miss Shanika, you know that's my bestie.
1: 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Dree Taylor here with Young Jock in the Streets Morning Takeover, and we have so much to get into in this hour. Nia Long earns her Hollywood Walk of Fame star.
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3: 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Hey, earrings so long. 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
1: 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All that and more coming up in this hour. Don't go too far. Young Jock and the Streets Morning Takeover.
4: 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It's for all my scammers and my kid money.

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1: Yeah, Young Jock and the Streets Morning Takeover. Miss Shanika right here. So this morning we are talking about the jeweler VVS King and Company says that he restored Bloodhound Q50s, Cuban Link, and Rolex after his mother got them back from police.
2: And it's crazy to think that when Q50 used to come into the shop, I used to help him and clean this Cuban for him all the time. And now I got it in here and I'm cleaning it for his mom with blood all over it. Man, it's so sad, man. Ugh, I never seen a Cuban like that, but such a sad story. And I got his watch right here, blood all over it too.
3: There's a piece of metal literally missing off of one of these links. I think one of the bullets hit that link and that might be the bullet that went in his neck. There was a bunch of blood on this link. That's kind of nuts.
1: All right. Also, they're saying that the chain reportedly had visible damage, including a chipped area near where it rested around Q50's neck, turning the pieces into deeply personal keepsakes for his family. All right. Just an update about what's going on with the keepsakes and, you know, still keeping his family in our prayers. All right. So coming up inside the Word on the Streets news, we have a lot to talk about, like Jocelyn explains why she had posted her whatnots on Twitter. Also, Kim K's kids are granted a restraining order. Find out against who. The Malcolm Jamal Warner family feud continues, and hip-hop producer Tay Keith's cause of death has been revealed. All that and more coming up in less than 10 minutes.
4: Yeah, it's Young Jock in the Streets Morning Takeover. It's time to get into sports in the streets with DJ Swift.
5: Week 2 of the NFL kicked off last night. The Detroit Lions are currently holding a 1-1 record following a 41-31 Thursday night football loss to the Buffalo Bills.
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5: Notable games to watch out for this Sunday. The New Orleans Saints are traveling to Baltimore to face off against the Ravens. And the Atlanta Falcons will defend the ATL against the Carolina Panthers. In the WNBA, the Atlanta Dream dominated the Connecticut Suns, winning 103-59. And it was the effort from Angel Reese dropping a 30 bomb in her return from the FIBA World Cup. Angel was in gold medal form.
7: Angel Reese is on full display.
5: In Major League Baseball, the Chicago White Sox defeated the Detroit Tigers 3-1. In college football, get ready for number 2 Georgia to face off against Arkansas. Florida State taking going number 10 Alabama. The University of Florida and the University of Auburn will match up against one another, and the highly anticipated game between number 11 LSU and number 9 Ole Miss is happening tomorrow. That's sports from the streets. 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
17: Good Friday morning. We're starting off with a rolled over tractor trailer crash. This is partially blocking the westbound Watterson ramp to southbound I-65. You're getting by on the side here, but slowly. There's quite a lot of crews. Eventually, we may even have to stop the roadway to upright the vehicle and get it out of here entirely. But anticipate an ongoing slowdown here extra, unfortunately, because with 65 Central Corridor work, we usually have additional delay approaching I-65. Southbound 65, good. Coming out of Indiana, 2nd Street Bridge so far up to speed 2. I'm Libby Kay with 502 Traffic.
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7: We'll keep the heat again in our forecast for today as highs jump into the low 90s, feeling like closer to 100 degrees at times. This is why some of us are underneath that heat advisory again today. We'll also have to watch the radar for some spotty showers and thunderstorms this afternoon and into the early evening. From the Wave News Storm Tracking Team, I'm meteorologist Tawana Andrew.
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0: with Miss Shanika.
1: All right, let's get inside this Word on the Streets news and talk Diddy. His lawyers are seek to withdraw from his civil case and claim that they have not been paid. Diddy said that he was overcharged and won't let nobody take advantage of him. So, this is his federal case against Nexstar Media, and claiming that the incarcerated mogul has failed to pay a

0: substantial balance of attorney fees and other costs. They accused Diddy of being unreasonably difficult and saying communication with their client has been broken down. Their motion claims that his last payment has been more than months ago. Now, he said he made his decision to switch lawyers because he ain't letting nobody run no scam on him and running up bills that were never approved. This is strictly a business matter, and any talk about any unpaid fees is just a part of the dispute over those unapproved charges.
1: I get it. I totally get it.
0: Yep.
1: Because they'll run that game on you.
0: Yep, that's what it sounds like.
1: When you look at, you got $28,000 in charges and next to it is say phone calls. You're like, wait, hold on. If they talk 2 minutes, when you tap into that hour, that's an hour. So then people telling you $800 an hour, you got to pay it.
0: I'm sure they kept on saying, now, you know this is going to be more, Mr. Combs. And yep, during the time, he didn't care until he got that bill. Anywho, let's talk Candy Burris, as she has blasted her ex-husband, Todd Tucker, for airing out their threesomes in his new project.
2: Is it threesome for real, for real?
3: We did.
2: Oh, my God.
3: We did. I would say most of our marriage, we did.
0: All right. He is referring to threesomes and said that they slept with different people most of their marriage. Whoa. Now, Candy said in a full statement to People magazine, a man who has already hurt me to my core is furthering the damage by choosing to sensationalize our sex life to stretch out his 5 minutes of fame. Mm. What consensually happens between a husband and a wife in the privacy of their marriage is exactly that, private. His current behavior has not only confirmed that I did the right thing by getting divorced. I'm done. Mm. Bam. All right.
1: But I mean, didn't they put it out there that that's what they used to do?
4: But still, I just hope I don't be a lame ex-husband
1: My question is, were you surprised to hear that those two were having those type of situations?
0: I mean, him going into depth, I mean, the fact that he's saying that he wants his wife back, this is going against the narrative.
1: Hey, man, he's telling the truth by telling more business. The business was already out there.
4: That's chatty patty, man.
1: I thought that was already established that they like to have fun.
0: Yeah, but how much fun is none of our business?
4: Mm.
0: All right, moving right along. Jocelyn Hernandez says that Faith Evans saved her by taking Stevie J and claims that they were sleeping together behind her back.
5: Well, I remember one time we went to California. We went to her house just to do music. And that's the thing. I never really truly cared to see what was in my face. Maybe because I didn't give a fuck, right?
6: Right.
5: But honey, within the week, that lady was texting me. She fucked him and everything. She shot out. They've been fucking. They was making it seem like they were friends. They was let him have that cigarette. Thank you.
0: Okay. So, well, I mean, I know she's recanting, you know, what took place, but I mean, nobody feels sorry for Jocelyn and the whole Faith situation. He ultimately ended up marrying Faith and whatever happened with them. But it's interesting because most of the comments said that's how she ended up with Stevie J when Mimi was messing with him and she was the woman on the side and she was around.
1: Mm.
0: So here, that is Word on the Streets news. I am Miss Shanika. You guys can follow me at Miss Shanika and follow us at Streets Morning Takeover. And it's all being brought to you by Amy Witherite at 1-800-TRUCK-WRECK.
1: Thank you, Miss Shanika. Hey, I got a question for
4: Come
1: you.
4: On.
1: Is it anywhere like you somewhere and then somebody walks in with a dog? I mean, public place, that is. What would be a place that you feel like is off guard for dogs? Just not off guard, but just like off limits.
4: Anywhere that's a public place where people are congregating at capacity. Or, okay. You know what I'm saying? Okay. Where it's gathering of people.
1: Okay, Ms. Shanika.
0: I don't like dogs. I'm allergic to dogs. And seeing your dog at the grocery store pisses me off.
1: Okay.
0: Immediately.
1: Okay. When I see, now here's the thing, because we live in a day and time where people have emotional support animals, pets. Mm-hmm. You have people who can't see. Mm-hmm. They have, you know, blind dogs, whatnot, seeing dogs. Now, it's just hard to, you could tell which is the emotional pet and which is the service pet.
4: Yes. Okay?
1: Service pets, they automatically get a pass. It's like you pull up at the front door because you got your handicap sticker, right?
4: Mm-hmm. Yes.
1: Emotional pet, I feel like you need to have emotional pet friendly spaces.
4: Yes.
1: You know what I'm saying? Because you say it's emotional pet, but I'm emotional. Some people are emotional when they see a pet.
4: Yes. That's like,
0: I am. Wow.

0: Like a chihuahua.
1: I'm gonna tap in on something right quick and then we're gonna go.
2: Your furry friends may not be welcome everywhere, and a new survey shows just how annoyed some Americans get when pets show up in public places. Otaka Research survey found restaurants topped the list with 48% saying they'd be irritated to see a dog inside. Grocery stores come in second with 45% saying pets should stay out. Coffee shops follow at 32%. Workplaces, airplanes, and stadiums also made the list. And coming in last, public transit with 22% saying they'd be annoyed to see pets there. So would you be annoyed to see pets in these places, or would you welcome them everywhere?
1: That's a good question. I'm going to ask you again. Are you or would you be annoyed with pets in public places, or do you welcome it? 1-844-986-4562. Man, I took this girl out on a date long time ago. I had just got out of my first marriage, man. And man, this girl showed up with this dog. The dog was the same color as the New York Knicks. It was orange and blue. Ooh. I was like, what? And you know, it was cute, but it was like she sat at the table with it. No. 1-844-986-4562. Y'all call us up. 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

0: Ricky Rosé, Big X the plug. We living large on this side. 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
1: Maybach music. Huh.

0: Yes, sir. Yes, sir. Thank you for waking up with us. Young Jack in the Streets Morning Takeover. Coming up, man, we will be talking with some very, very interesting people, man. Guess what? The reboot, A Different World. Yeah, man. They brought something back for our kids, for this generation, because they need something out here. You know what I'm saying? Everything can't be social media and what's that, reality TV. Yeah, it can't just be all that. So we got some good stuff we got to talk about coming up, man. We get a chance to talk to the original Ron from the show and his son, Cornell, man. We're going to talk about it coming up. Keep it locked. Young Jack in the Streets Morning Takeover.
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2: Good morning. This is Shannon Cogan with Wave News. Trimble County school students are getting extra sleep this morning. Schools are out because there are not enough bus drivers to get students to the classroom. The school district posted the closure on social media, saying too many of their drivers called out sick. The district said that the transportation department was not fully staffed before the illnesses. Trimble County says any students who attend Kentucky School for the Blind will still be picked up at the regular time. We're hearing from former Kentucky Governor Matt Bevin's adoptive son, Jonah, after Bevin was released from Metro Corrections. A Kentucky's Court of Appeals judge ordered the immediate release of Bevin from Louisville's jail on Wednesday. He was serving a 60-day sentence after being held in contempt of court for not turning over financial records in his ongoing divorce proceedings with his former wife, Glenna Bevin. Those records are important to his adoptive son, Jonah, who intervened in the case last year to seek child support. An appeals court released Bevin after 13 days after finding the former governor was not given a chance to post bond or produce the requested financial documents. Jonah Bevin released a statement saying in part, "I don't want this to be about punishment. I am not seeking revenge. I am seeking fairness." Louder Than Life continues today at the Kentucky Expo Center, and tonight's headliner is My Chemical Romance. 225,000 people are expected to attend the four-day festival, which goes through Sunday. I'm Shannon Cogan with Wave News. Hope you have a great weekend.
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0: 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Here's your local weather across the.
1: We'll see a mix of sun and clouds for today, with highs getting back into the low 90s for this afternoon, but it will feel like closer to 100 degrees at times. This is why parts of the region are still underneath a heat advisory. We'll watch the radar for some spotty showers and thunderstorms for this afternoon and into the evening. From the Wave News Storm Tracking Team, I'm meteorologist Tawana Andrew.
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3: What they do, y'all? Good morning. It's your girl, Brooke TV. Every day I'm listening to the best damn morning show. Gotta stay tapped into the number one morning show in this city. It's Young Jock in the Streets Morning Takeover. Let's go.

0: Let it be known that greatness is in the building. Your favorite cousins checking in, Young JLC. Miss Shanika, what up?
1: What up? Good morning.
0: Now, Shanika, you know, we come from a time and a place when, you know, anything that showed us, our culture, you know, the people that look like you and I, if it showed us in a good light, it would become culturally historic. Now, one of the original TV shows that I think that made us all say, you know what, it's a different day and age. It was A Different World. And to see that it's being rebooted, and this morning we have Mr. Cornell Young the Fourth.
2: Yes, sir, the Fourth. Three before me.
0: There it is. Hey, man, good morning. How you doing this morning, my brother?
2: Man, I'm blessed. Another day alive. How y'all doing?
0: Man, we good, man. I'm excited to have you on the phone this morning because we got to let the world know, if they don't know, that this reboot is going to be amazing. And your father is actually on here as well.
2: Yeah, Pop's on
3: here. Good morning.
0: That is.
1: Good morning.
0: Ladies and gentlemen.
3: I'm in the house.
0: Yes, sir. Mr. Darryl Bell, a.k.a.
3: What's happening, people?
0: Big Run, not the little one. What's up, my guy?
3: I'm doing great. How you be?
0: Hey, man, we good, man. You know, happy to have you on, man. Happy that Netflix put this whole thing together, man. A Different World. Y'all back at it. Your father-son team letting the world see what greatness looks like. This is unmatched, man. Let's talk about it.
3: That's right. We're here for it.
1: How many years has it been since A Different World was off the air?
3: Well, technically, A Different World has not been off the air since it debuted in 1987.
1: I know, that's right. Technically. Pop it. Residual checks.
3: And look, that's been the blessing of this show.
1: Yes.
3: That notwithstanding our primetime run on NBC from 87 to 93, that every following generation has been able to find A Different World. So from the people who watched and from all those who said, I was inspired to go to an HBCU because I watched A Different World. I was inspired to go to college because I watched A Different World.
1: Yeah.
3: I'm a doctor, a lawyer, an engineer because I watched A Different World. Now we hear my daughter, my son became a doctor, lawyer, went to college because they watched A Different World.
1: You are now back bringing your son to Hillman.
3: That's,
1: I mean,
3: right.
1: I guess it was his choice to go to a HBCU.
3: We're following that great tradition of Deion Sanders and Shedeur Sanders, where father and son have managed

0: playing time on your NIL money. These are all the things that Ron is concerned with, but I'll let Cornell tell you what his character is concerned about.
1: Yeah, I mean, for Shaquille, he's young, he's choosing legacy, you know, following in the footsteps of his father and his mother, who we will learn more about. She passed away, and that was his promise to her, was to come to Hillman and to be a man like his father was, and to learn the things that HBCU teaches you. I was able to build you, mold you, the community that you have, and to be seen. You know, we need representation in every room we walk in, and to be able to go to a school to where everybody around you really cares about you. They come from where you come from. They feel how you feel. That's something that Shaquille wants.
0: That's one of the beautiful things about a different world. You know, we see characters from 23 to 73. So yes. Somebody is going through something. One of those characters is representing something in everyone's life from every generation.
2: No, we definitely appreciate it. If you're just tuning in on the phone this morning, we have Daryl M. Bell, and you may know him as Ron Johnson from A Different World. Y'all seen him many years. And now he's actually continuing the legacy with his son, Cornell Young, the fourth. So shouts out to you guys, man. If you don't know, let me let you know about it right here, right now, while we got him on the phone. A Different World. This is a sequel series officially on Netflix. It's coming. I think the world is going to be happy. It's a continuation of A Different World, bringing the beloved Hillman College legacy to a new generation. I'm happy about it, Ms.
3: I'm
2: Shanika.
3: Excited.
2: You've been smiling
3: September
2: the whole time.
3: September 24th. I cannot wait to catch it on Netflix. Anything you guys would like to say closing out?
0: That's it. We're on the road to Hillman. It, you know, we're having our premiere right there in Atlanta on the 21st, and then we want everybody to tune in on Netflix. Blow us up on September 24th.
2: Hey, man, you need to let us know, brother, whatever. That my birthday is on Sunday. I need something to do the day after. Yeah, that Monday sounds good to me. Yeah, let us know what time to be there.
0: There you go.
2: Look, I put myself in there. Let us know what time
1: for
2: to
1: sure.
2: be there.
1: Let's make it happen.
2: Nah, dead ass.
1: Let's
2: for real,
1: make
2: man.
1: It happen.
2: We for real now. Don't play.
1: We for real. Come on now.
2: I know it, man. It's love. We definitely appreciate y'all. Hey, if you just tuning in, man, again, A Different World, the reboot, Netflix. We appreciate you.
4: We got more, plenty more.
5: Yes.
4: A young jock in the streets morning takeover. It's the

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1: Let's ride.
2: Wreckers here working to remove the overturned tractor trailer from the westbound Waterson ramp to I-65 southbound. I've been seeing traffic get by on the right side, but there could be intermittent stoppages. The delays are not major. They're certainly here. You could take Poplar Level, of course, Preston Highway to head north instead. Northbound I-65 does jam coming up north of Crittenden Drive as you get in toward the 65 Central Corridor work. I don't see a major southbound 65 jam up just yet. It does look like a 2nd Street bridge, though, is extra full. I'm Libby Kay with 502 Traffic.
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21: 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Here's your local weather across Kentucky Alley.
22: Sunny and hot today with highs back into the low 90s, the heat index near 100 degrees. Some isolated to scattered showers and thunderstorms are possible for the afternoon and evening. Going to keep the heat and the scattered storms in our forecast for portions of your Saturday and Sunday before we see a significant cool down for next week. From the Wave News Storm Tracking Team, I'm meteorologist Tawana Andrew.
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25: 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It's the young bad boy King Combs. And everybody, we listen to the best morning show in the world. You gotta stay topped in to the number one morning show in the city. It's Young Jock and the Streets Morning Takeover. 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Let's get it.
3: That's right, that's right. Hey, man, we gotta get right into this day dilemma, y'all. I'm trying to tell you, listen. You know, young people, you know what? I was young before. I'm going to say this before
4: you
3: I was young before, even though my name is still Young Jock. But I was young before. And you know what? I made some decisions. But I had people around me say, hey, young man, that ain't it. Or that's a good move. So I just want to tell this brother, man, for this date dilemma. Brother, you got to see your way through. Mm-hmm. Champ is his name. Champ and Brittany. Now, they share a car. I think it's her car. Or whatnot. But anyway, Brittany
4: he
3: took the
4: used
3: keys.
4: This whole car.
3: Yeah, that's
4: apparently.
3: Why I want to start about something. It's their car. In other words, her car. She
4: they
3: took the keys.
4: Car.
3: She took the keys, Miss Shanika, because it's her car. Mm-hmm. Now, Champ has been apparently having little meetups.
4: Oh.
3: Not just like meetups around town, but like meetups around town in her car.
2: Whoa.
3: She is alleged that he's been
4: that's
3: having relationships
4: worst.
3: In her car. Champ claims he Ubers in her car and he had someone in the back seat. Somebody was helping to clean out the back seat or something. That's like some of his end up in the back seat. It's just kind of crazy. But either way, Michelle, Nick, have you ever dealt with anything like this?
4: What?
3: Well, just
4: somebody Ubering in my car?
3: Somebody use your car and just act like it's their car?
4: No.
3: Okay. Well, this is...
0: one time at Bandcamp, we was sharing custody of this one rapper that shall remain nameless.
3: Oh, my God.
0: He was.
3: We'll take your
0: car. Using my car.
3: I mean, because it happens. The young guys get the car, man, and be gone 2 days. Come back with
0: somebody going to jail. I almost cussed on the radio. Somebody going to jail if they take my car.
3: I'm trying to say we're going to these phone lines because I really would like

0: to know what are y'all thoughts. Young Jock in the Streets Morning Takeover. Talk to me about this day dilemma.
1: Man, he sounds so stupid because he couldn't even get his whole lie together. Then you gonna say you was helping her in the backseat with some groceries? That junk didn't sound right before it even came out of his mouth, but his stupid behind still said it, and that's why he ain't got no girl and he ain't got no Uber.
0: Damn. Thank you for your call. Bless you.
1: No problem.
0: Young Jock in the Streets Morning Takeover. Talk about this date dilemma.
2: Job.
0: Yo, talk about this date dilemma.
2: I think he's on methamphetamine because not one time did he apologize. He's talking about, baby, where the keys at? You know, where the keys at? What's the girl name? Like, why are you talking about some keys? He's talking about you having sex in the girl car.
0: Well, crazy. Yeah, it is one of them situations, man. It's kind of crazy, but I got a question. What you said you think he on?
2: Methamphetamine, fentanyl. It ain't weed. It ain't no, you know, low-grade stuff. It's something deeper.
0: Say the word one more time for me.
2: Methamphetamine, fentanyl.
0: Okay.
2: Codeine, a little heroin, something. He on something.
0: Okay. Thank you for your call.
2: All right.
3: Oh, don't worry. We got more. Plenty more.
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3: That's what I'm talking about.

0: Yes, sir. Thank you for waking up with us, Young Jock in the Streets Morning Takeover. Miss Shawnee, shout out. You know, we got a special guest in the building this morning. And, you know, I feel like this brother has been dealing with a lot here lately. Some trials and some tribulations. You know what I'm saying?
1: I know he has.
0: Hey, you know he has. And if anyone knows the name Todd Tucker, then I think you're pretty familiar with what's about to happen this morning. He's about to let y'all know what's been going on and what he's got going on since the divorce and with Candy. And I just feel like, you know, it be no moments, man, when you sit back. Because, you know, women, a lot of y'all can be like, we don't want to hear about it. The divorce done. We done heard what we had to hear. Our minds are made up. Candy moved on, so have we. Well, you know what? It be like that sometimes. But it's some people who really would like to hear a man's side of his side of view, his point of view. Because guess what?
1: What's that?
0: Candy has done some things that she felt the need to do with the demise of the marriage. I'm not saying she did this because of the demise of the marriage, but this, some things she's done has been yielded because of that. You know what I'm saying? You know, she's done tours talking about what she's got going on. She told us a little, not a whole lot, but she done told us a lot. Okay, I ain't gonna say a little. She told us a lot, but not too much. And we get to hit Todd's side. So if y'all, make sure y'all stick around, whatever you're doing, man. Tell a friend to tune in. If you're on the app or whatever, whatever, make sure you post it, repost it, tell your people to check in, because we got to talk about it this morning. Ladies and gentlemen, Todd Tucker's on the way. Stick around for more. Young Jock in the Streets Morning Takeover.

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9: Good morning. This is Shannon Kogan with Wave News. Trimble County school students are getting extra sleep this morning. Schools are out because there are not enough bus drivers to get students to the classroom. The school district posted the closure on social media, saying too many of their drivers called out sick. The district said that the transportation department was not fully staffed before the illnesses. Trimble County says any students who attend Kentucky School for the Blind will still be picked up at the regular time. We're hearing from former Kentucky Governor Matt Bevin's adoptive son, Jonah, after Bevin was released from Metro Corrections. A Kentucky's Court of Appeals judge ordered the immediate release of Bevin from Louisville's jail on Wednesday. He was serving a 60-day sentence after being held in contempt of court for not turning over financial records in his ongoing divorce proceedings with his former wife, Glenna Bevin. Those records are important to his adoptive son, Jonah, who intervened in the case last year to seek child support. An appeals court released Bevin after 13 days after finding the former governor was not given a chance to post bond or produce the requested financial documents. Jonah Bevin released a statement saying in part, "I don't want this to be about punishment. I am not seeking revenge. I am seeking fairness." Louder Than Life continues today at the Kentucky Expo Center, and tonight's headliner is My Chemical Romance. 225,000 people are expected to attend the four-day festival, which goes through Sunday. I'm Shannon Kogan with Wave News. Hope you have a great weekend.
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5: That's right, the streets want to take over. Here's your local weather across Kentuckiana.
6: We'll keep the heat again in our forecast for today as highs jump into the low 90s, feeling like closer to 100 degrees at times. This is why some of us are underneath that heat advisory again today. We'll also have to watch the radar for some spotty showers and thunderstorms this afternoon and into the early evening. From the Wave News Storm Tracking Team, I'm meteorologist Tawana Andrew.
5: Sunshine in the streets want to take over. Let's make today better than yesterday, right now.
7: It's about to be a long day.
8: What up, Miss Shanika?
9: What up? Good morning.
8: Shawty.
9: Hi.
8: Hey, man, we popping around here, man. And this morning, we got a special guest in the building. Ladies and gentlemen, in the building, joining us this morning, the streets want to take over. Y'all make some noise for Mr. Todd Tucker.
10: Yo, what's going on?
8: Todd.
10: Hey, good morning. What's up?
8: Man, we ain't going to even play. We're going to get right into it. What's going on, my brother?
10: Hey, man, you know, just taking it one day at a time.
8: Hey, you ain't taking it one day at a time. You got this thing figured out because we talking about 10 city tours and all of that. We got stuff popping off. Let's talk about it.
10: Hey, man. So I'm doing a tour with my movie, Don't Bring Your Man to Atlanta. And then I did a docu-follow following me post-divorce called To Divorce Do Us Part. And I'm going to show that as well. And it's just my journey, man. My journey through this divorce, man. Divorce is not easy. Probably the worst thing next to my mom passing. And, yo, I'm just trying to take it one day at a time, rebuild my...

0: figure stuff out. Mm-hmm. Like, you capitalizing, so why Ooh. Can't I?
1: Okay. Yeah.
2: So with the Samira scene, she didn't want you to put it out, but when y'all filmed it, she knew what she was filming, right?
0: Yeah, I directed it. It was a closed set. You know, I had the intimacy coach, because you have to have that. Yeah.
1: But yeah. Ty also said, this is the reason Shamia's husband was mad.
0: All right, let's keep it a buck. We did a screening over a year ago.
1: Okay.
0: They saw this movie. Mm-hmm. He was there. I spoke to her, and she was like, oh, no, he's cool. It's no big deal. He ain't tripping.
1: Mm-hmm.
0: So when my people sent me the clip that showed me he might be tripping, I was like, oh, they might be just doing this for TV.
1: Okay.
0: I put it out and connected it because I knew it would go viral.
1: Mm-hmm.
0: Like, that's what we do, right?
1: Right.
0: And I come to find out he did have a problem. So when she asked me to take it down, I took it down.
3: Was it the problem because, you know, here it is, we're not thinking you're going to lead a marketing campaign for your movie with a sex scene of my wife, or, you know, should she been more compensated for that role in that space because you led with that? That's how people going to take it on the business side, because he a businessman, because he's a husband too.
0: You know, oh, I got you, but you're not hitting Paramount up saying, I'm going to lead this way. Like, right. You know, once they film, it's over. Like, I do what I do. But because we have a friendly relationship, you feel like it's an issue.
3: It could be a phone call and just get it done.
0: Yeah, you feel like now we got to talk. But you ain't calling Paramount, so I'm like, take that clip down. You kind of like, okay, well, that's their marketing campaign.
1: Okay.
0: And there's no disrespect to them at the end of the day. It's not like that.
3: Okay.
1: So I have to be honest, it was a real shock to everybody when we heard that there was a divorce being filed and the fact that you guys are now, you know, divorced. How long were you married?
0: It would have been 12 years in April. Me and Candy as a team, you can't stop us.
2: Do you think y'all needed a divorce?
0: No. I think we needed some work, but no, I would have never left her. I was going to die with Candy. That's it. I say that to everybody.
3: Yeah.
1: So do you still have hope that you guys may be able to reconcile?
0: I don't know, because at the end of the day, it would be a lot of therapy. You know what I'm saying?
1: Mm-hmm.
0: Like, the disrespect I used to take, I took it for the betterment of my family. Mm-hmm. I will never take that type of disrespect again, ever.
1: Well, she's pretty pissed at you right now, Todd, because recently...
0: Why? What pissed at me?
1: Well, she said... Well, okay, so I seen a clip where you told Peter that you guys had threesomes often.
0: No, I said
3: throughout
1: y'all marriage, which was
0: how many times is throughout? Give me that count. What you think?
1: But so that's what everybody was, but it was kind of like a shocker.
0: How many times do people have sex a week? So throughout.
1: See, I don't know.
0: No, I'm saying most people. What's the average?
1: But
0: once a week.
1: Okay. Hopefully so people not. Have heard of the threesomes, but it just seemed amplified when you made mention to it to your friend.
0: You watched the scene? I was real chill. It wasn't like I hyped it.
1: Mm-hmm.
0: It was a normal conversation. Like, yo, that's real? Yeah, man, we did it throughout.
3: So
0: no big deal.
3: So,
1: so do you feel like you disrespected Candy by doing that scene for her to put out the response that she did through people?
0: I'm going to tell you this. Look at the comments. People are like, yo, Candy, you were candy-coated nice. Like, we can't go private now when you were so...
1: But she was candy-coated nice before you came.
0: Exactly. She was before and throughout, mm-hmm. right? I never did interviews. This is the first time I ever spoke. I've never been up here talking to y'all.
3: No.
2: Never.
3: Okay,
0: and she spoke about threesomes throughout, right?
3: So because Candy's not here, what I would like to do is read her statement. Okay, I think it's fair. And then we can go from there. She said, a man who has already hurt me to my core is furthering the damage by choosing to sensationalize our sex life to stretch his 5 minutes of fame. What consensually happens between a husband and wife in the privacy of their marriage is exactly that, private. His current behavior has only confirmed that I did the right thing by getting divorced. I'm done.
0: She need to fire the whole team.
3: I'm going to tell you.
0: That statement is not accurate. If you've been talking about threesomes the whole time, how are you saying it's private now? I haven't given out any new information. I'm not doing a tell-all book or nothing like that. I'm just talking about my emotions and feelings as I went through a divorce. I'm not trying to bash her. I'm not trying to hurt her. We've been an open book the whole time.
3: That's what I thought.
0: And we can't close the book now. Hey, yo, good morning. It's your boy, Todd Tucker. You got to listen to the best damn morning show in the city, the number one show in the city. My boy, Young Jock,

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Let's get the party started. See you at the bar, you was hardly talking. That's when I knew that your heart was scarring. Friends to lovers need a part to star in. Like, wait, babe, let me

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6: Wreckers here working to remove the overturned tractor trailer from the westbound Watterson ramp to I-65 southbound. I've been seeing traffic get by on the right side, but there could be intermittent stoppages. The delays are not major. They're certainly here. You could take Poplar Level, of course, Preston Highway to head north instead. Northbound I-65 does jam coming up north of Crittenden Drive as you get in toward the 65 Central Corridor work. I don't see a major southbound 65 jam up just yet. It does look like a 2nd Street bridge, though, is extra full. I'm Libby Kay with 502 Traffic.
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8: We'll see a mix of sun and clouds for today with highs getting back into the low 90s for this afternoon, but it will feel like closer to 100 degrees at times. This is why parts of the region are still underneath a heat advisory. We'll watch the radar for some spotty showers and thunderstorms for this afternoon and into the evening. From the Wave News Storm Tracking Team, I'm meteorologist Tawana Andrew.
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14: Shoot, my name Curtis, man. I'm calling from C Flash Drive in Austin.
13: All right, bet. Look here, man. This is how we about to do this. Are you smarter than Young Jock?
14: Yeah, I got you.
13: I'm sorry. I don't know what that means. You got me or are you smarter than me?
14: I got you. I'm smarter than you.
13: Let's

0: I'm gonna turn you on to Miss Shanika.
1: All right, Curtis, with your hey now. Here are the rules. You guys have 10 seconds to answer each question. The first person to get all three questions correctly will be the winner. You guys cannot answer each other's questions, and you cannot answer the question after your 10 seconds is up. Okay? All right. Or you're going to be disqualified. All right. So let's get into this first question. What is it that you have, Curtis, you want to share? And if you share, you do not have. Is it A, a letter? Is it B, a secret? Or is it C, a post?
2: C.
3: 3.
4: 2.
1: That is incorrect. Mr. Young Jock.
0: Yes, ma'am.
1: What is it that if you have, you want to share me? And if you share, you do not have? Is it A, a letter? Is it B, a secret? Or is it C, a post?
0: I gotta say the secret. Hey.
1: No.
0: No.
1: Okay, the secret is a different letter, actually.
2: Man.
1: But is your answer secret?
0: Yes.
1: Well, you are correct.
0: Which one was secret?
2: All right, one.
1: It was B.
0: Oh, I just know secret. Okay.
5: Turn that down in a bit.
1: He's working.
5: Oh.
2: Yeah,
1: he's trying to make my money. Okay. Young Jack.
0: Yes.
1: Labor Day is a federal holiday on which Monday of September every year? Do you remember?
0: It's the first Monday.
1: Is it the first Monday of September?
3: Two.
4: One.
1: Yes or no?
0: Yes.
1: You are correct. Curtis.
0: Did you know that one, Curtis?
2: Yeah, now that, I knew that one.
1: Okay. Curtis don't know. Watch and see.
5: Curtis, well, sound like you're flaking out a little bit. Curtis. You don't sound confident.
1: I know. Where's the confidence?
2: I know, right? She got me nervous when she said I was hating on her.
5: Ooh.
1: Now you know you didn't hate it on me before in the car.
2: I'll be rude for you.
1: You do? Okay.
2: Yeah, man.
1: All right. That ain't going to help you out in this game, but it's good to know. Thank you. All right, Curtis. What do you call a woman who knows where her husband is all the time? Is it A, a wife, B, a headache, or C, a widow?
2: I'm going to go with a widow because she going to know her husband in the ground.
1: Hey. You are correct, Curtis. Okay, you got 1 point. Look at you. Bye. Jock,
0: yes.
1: What university did rapper J. Cole attend? Is it A, Hampton, B, University of North Carolina, C, George Mason University, or D, St. John's University?
2: Man.
1: Hurry up.
0: I'm gonna say University of North Carolina.
1: Oh, that's your final answer?
0: I don't know.
1: Oh, because you wrong. All right, so Curtis.
2: I'm gonna go with C for Curtis.
1: Curtis, you stupid. You stupid. You ain't right. You stupid.
2: Oh, she going in. Oh, man.
1: The answer is D, St. John's University. Okay?
2: Wow. You didn't know that one, Mr. Nick.
1: I knew it because it was in front of my face. I got the answers. Boo-boo. Okay. So, this is for you, Curtis. Hopefully, you can get this correct.
0: What's up, twerk?
1: Who did Rihanna have her second baby with? Was it A, Drake, B, ASAP Rocky, C, Tyga, or D, Bootsy?
2: ASAP Rocky.
1: You are correct. Mr. Young Jock, you ready for another one?
0: Yeah. All right, let me go.
1: I don't think he gonna get this wrong, y'all. Who is Montero Lamar Hill's stage name? Is it A, Future, B, Rick Ross, C, Lil Nas X, or D, 6ix9ine?
0: Lil Nas X.
1: And the winner is Young Jock! Job, you will receive nothing because this is your job. Therefore, Mr. Curtis, you will not be receiving this $50 gas card. It doesn't matter who you want to shout out because we are out of time. Have a wonderful day.
0: Thank you, Curtis.
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0: From the ATL to the 502. Hey, look, man, we switching lanes on I-65, 71, and 64. It's your morning drive. It's Young Jock in the streets morning takeover.

0: Talk to me, tell me something good, as long as you woke, why you doing it? Hey, Young JLC, what up, Miss Shanika?
1: What up, good morning.
0: Shawty.
2: Hi.
0: Hey, man, we popping around here, man, and this morning we got a special guest in the building. Ladies and gentlemen, in the building, joining us this morning, the Streets Morning Takeover. Y'all make some noise for Mr. Todd Tucker.
3: What's going on, Todd? Good morning. What's up,
0: man? We ain't gonna even play. We are gonna get right into it. So, what was the straw that broke the camel's back?
3: Isn't my question.
4: You gotta ask Candy that. You know what I mean? At the end of the day, like I said,
0: never been publicly said. Is that in the statement anywhere?
1: No. Well, she has said that she would talk about it later, but I mean, she hasn't really sat down.
3: Did you go to a show? I'm done.
1: No.
3: Did you think that was okay? Did you think we divorce and you do a tour and talk about our relationship? Did you think that was...
1: So did you get to see it firsthand about what she was talking about?
3: Did you think that was a good...
0: Where's the 50-50?
1: But yes. I'm asking you a question.
3: Come on, help me out. Like, let me interview you now.
1: Okay.
3: As a female,
1: so,
3: do you think that was okay? Because I can show you where I told her, like, yo, people mess with Candy and Todd. Let's bow out gracefully. Let's be grown-ups about this. Let's move with class and dignity. Mm-hmm. I got the text. I will never show the text message.
1: So are you?
3: I did not want this.
1: Okay, but this are you doing your show in retaliation?
3: I think initially,
1: to what she's doing.
3: I think initially I felt a way. I was hurt. I was like, my dog gonna do me like this? You doing a tour? Mm. Okay, I do production. I can flip this upside down.
0: So, considering she had that roll out first, I'm done.
3: Right.
0: What was her response when you said, hey, I don't want it like this? What was her response to that?

0: there was no response. She just did it, and I just saw it. It was like, oh, wow. Oh, this is what we're doing? And I was like, I do this, and you...
1: Okay, so do you feel like you were the wrong in the marriage? Because the reason that I say this is she in her statement, she said... a man who has already hurt me to the core is furthering the damage by choosing to sensationalize. So do you feel like you are the person that's being described in this as the person who hurt her? Because if that's the case, then I feel like, why couldn't she express herself if you were the ultimate cause?
0: Even if I am the ultimate cause, I still have feelings and I can express myself as well.
1: Well, that is true.
0: Am I supposed to walk off the pastures and die? No, I got feelings too. I can talk about what I went through and how I felt as well.
2: Was I do, I did, I'm done a production for profit?
0: Yes. Yeah. She did a tour. She made money. She talked about our divorce. We're open book, right?
2: Mm-hmm.
0: I didn't go crazy, stop this tour, don't do that. You do you, okay. I'm going to let yours die out, and then here I come. And it's not, I'm going to be honest, it was an emotional thing at first, but I think the realest thing is mental health. Cats is hurting. Relationship stuff.
3: Come on,
0: dog. Cats is hurting, man.
1: But I understand that, but it did start from a level of bitterness. No, because you were being petty.
0: You know what it started?
1: And retaliating against her for what she did.
0: I'm going to tell you when it started. It started when I came into the relationship and I didn't handle my business properly. I allowed her mama to disrespect me. I allowed everybody to disrespect me. And I let it roll off my shoulders because I was putting my family on my back. And it was like, yo, as long as we getting our bread, I don't care what nobody say. But now I'm not doing that. And that's it. Like, I dealt with a lot. Like, rewind the tapes. Like, go watch Housewives from the beginning. I'm like, damn, yeah, bruh, handle. He went through it.
1: But that's what you signed up for.
2: Whoa.
0: You're right. And I'm not signing up for it no more.
4: Hey, yo, good morning. It's your boy, Todd Tucker. You got to listen to the best damn morning show in the city, the number one show in the city. My boy, Young Jock in Streets Morning Takeover. Yeah, we here.
2: Yeah, it's Young Jock in the Streets Morning Takeover. It's time to get into sports in the streets with DJ Swift.
5: Week 2 of the NFL kicked off last night. The Detroit Lions are currently holding a 1-1 record following a 41-31 Thursday night football loss to the Buffalo Bills.
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5: Notable games to watch out for this Sunday. The New Orleans Saints are traveling to Baltimore to face off against the Ravens. And the Atlanta Falcons will defend the ATL against the Carolina Panthers. In the WNBA, the Atlanta Dream dominated the Connecticut Suns, winning 103-59. And it was the effort from Angel Reese dropping a 30 bomb in her return from the FIBA World Cup. Angel was in gold medal form.
7: Angel Reese is on full display.
5: In Major League Baseball, the Chicago White Sox defeated the Detroit Tigers 3-1. In college football, get ready for number 2 Georgia to face off against Arkansas. Florida State taking goal number 10, Alabama. The University of Florida and the University of Auburn will match up against one another, and the highly anticipated game between number 11, LSU, and number 9, Ole Miss, is happening tomorrow. That's sports from the streets. 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

0: get inside this Word on the Street series and talk Jocelyn Hernandez. She was on Uncle Shay Shay, Club Shay Shay. All right. And she was talking about back in the day why she exposed her goodies on Twitter. Very interesting.
1: You posting pictures on Twitter.
2: The one naked picture that I posted.
1: Yeah, why you posted?
2: Because they said I had a
1: Josh.
2: I had to prove somebody had no
1: Is there such thing as a fake one on a woman?
2: Some of them do. Some of them got, they cut that off and there's a
1: Lord have mercy, what I done got myself into it.
2: Somebody said I looked like a trainee in one of those things that we did for Love and Hip Hop. It was a season premiere.
1: Okay, okay.
2: It was a season premiere. It was like going around the office or whatever.
1: Right.
2: They know I wasn't no man. They was just with me. But that was my first time on TV, so yeah. I didn't know what the they had going on.
1: After they saw that, they ain't say that no more than it.
2: Everybody wanted a piece of that action. Yeah. I was like, no, you can't have it. Yeah, I've been with two men the whole time I've been on TV. My husband and Stevie.
0: I know. You better go, girl. Man, Shay Shay has literally beat all eyes with that speech impediment that he has. It sounds like he speaks like with his lips. Like I cannot understand half of what he's saying. I need closed caption. Anyway, okay. Let's talk about Malcolm Jamal Warner's Family Feud. Now, it's continuing. And his widow is basically alleging the mother snatched some property that she felt was entitled to her and her daughter. Now, Malcolm Jamal Warner's mom is mad because she's claiming that she's been cut off from her granddaughter since the actor's death. And at the end of the day, Pam Warner is saying that the widow is misrepresenting the sale of the house, and she said that the estate could not afford to pay the $9,000 a month upkeep that the estate costs. So she said, well, the mom also said she doesn't know why the granddaughter was taken away from her, and they're still battling over the money. So we're going to keep you updated as this continues. I know this man would not have wanted this at all. Moving right along, Kim K's kids were granted a restraining order against a stalker. Now, this guy has been stalking Kim Kardashian since 2021. It all started off when this crazy person named Nicholas Costanza sent a Plan B pill and a diamond ring in the mail and sent it to Kim K's house. Now, over the years, this guy has been very delusional, they're saying. Anger and obsession, according to the court filings back in 2024. Now, as of this week, her four kids, North St. Chicago and Psalm West, were added to her existing restraining order. So, that's what's going on with that. And finally, we have to talk about the cause of death is in for hip-hop producer Tay Keith, and they are saying that they found toxic effects of drugs, including ketamine and mitragynine. Lord, I cannot pronounce this, but this is just very sad news to have to report. So he did pass away from substance abuse. That's the full report, all right? And for more information, you guys can follow us at Tree Sport and Takeover, or you can follow me at Ms. Shanika, and it's all being brought to you by Amy Witherite at 1-800-TRUCK-RED.
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1: Yeah, Young Jock and the Streets Morning Takeover. Miss Shanika right here. So this morning we are talking about the jeweler VVS King and Company says that he restored Bloodhound Q50s, Cuban Link, and Rolex after his mother got them back from police.
2: Well, it's crazy to think that when Q50 used to come into the shop, I used to help him and clean this Cuban for him all the time. And now I got it in here and I'm cleaning it for his mom with blood all over it. Man, it's so sad, man. Ugh, I never seen a Cuban like that, but such a sad story. And I got his watch right here, blood all over it too.
3: There's a piece of metal literally missing off of one of these links. I think one of the bullets hit that link and that might be the bullet that went in his neck.

0: to the classroom. The school district posted the closure on social media, saying too many of their drivers called out sick. The district said that the transportation department was not fully staffed before the illnesses. Trimble County says any students who attend Kentucky School for the Blind will still be picked up at the regular time. We're hearing from former Kentucky Governor Matt Bevin's adoptive son, Jonah, after Bevin was released from Metro Corrections. A Kentucky's Court of Appeals judge ordered the immediate release of Bevin from Louisville's jail on Wednesday. He was serving a 60-day sentence after being held in contempt of court for not turning over financial records in his ongoing divorce proceedings with his former wife, Glenna Bevin. Those records are important to his adoptive son, Jonah, who intervened in the case last year to seek child support. An appeals court released Bevin after 13 days after finding the former governor was not given a chance to post bond or produce the requested financial documents. Jonah Bevin released a statement saying in part, "I don't want this to be about punishment. I am not seeking revenge. I am seeking fairness." Louder Than Life continues today at the Kentucky Expo Center, and tonight's headliner is My Chemical Romance. 225,000 people are expected to attend the four-day festival, which goes through Sunday. I'm Shannon Cogan with Wave News. Hope you have a great weekend.
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16: 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Here's your local weather across Kentuckiana.
17: Sunny and hot today with highs back into the low 90s, the heat index near 100 degrees. Some isolated to scattered showers and thunderstorms are possible for the afternoon and evening. Going to keep the heat and the scattered storms in our forecast for portions of your Saturday and Sunday before we see a significant cool down for next week. From the Wave News Storm Tracking Team, I'm meteorologist Tawana Andrew.
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1: Young Jock in the Streets Morning Takeover. If you got a dilemma, they got a dilemma, which means we got a dilemma. It's The Date Dilemma. Who's on the line this morning?
2: Yo, what's good, Jock? This is Champ, man.
1: What up, Champ?
2: What's up, Jock, man? Look, man, it's going down for real, man. I'm looking for my girl, man. I'm named Brittany, man.
3: She ain't up here.
2: Man, listen, Jock, it's going down, man. I'm trying to tell you, it hit different like Jermaine say, Jock. Now, she done took her keys, man. I don't know where she is, man.
1: Okay, so why can't you find your lady?
2: We pretty popular around campus. You know what I'm saying? I'm a college student. Okay. She done took the keys, man.
3: She took the keys to the house?
2: Man, she done took the keys to the car, man.
3: Ooh.
1: That's terrible.
3: Is it y'all car or her car?
1: She paying a note on the car.
2: Man, listen.
3: Yes,
2: it's our car, man.
3: So what
2: she
3: you want us to do?
1: Keys, like some
3: man.
1: BS.
3: It's our car.
2: Man, listen, man. Hey. She paid a note, but, you know, it's our car, man. You know what I'm saying? I'm the one to use it the most.
3: Oh, okay.
1: But she paid a note.
2: Man, look, she paid a little bit. I pitch in her every once in a while.
3: You don't sound like you paying nothing, brother. So what you want us to do? Call her?
2: Man, call her, man. I'm trying to, man, I need my keys, man.
1: So you don't want a bet. You just want the car keys.
2: Both. I ain't gonna lie to you. Both.
1: Hold on to everything else. I ain't listening to nothing else. All right, put your phone on mute. We'll cue you in when it's time.
3: Don't say nothing.
2: All right.
1: Man, I got on my goddamn old nerve talking about listen.
3: Listen?
1: Listen.
3: His woman ain't listening to nothing else he got to say. Sound like it.
4: Hello.
1: Good morning. I speak with Brittany, please.
4: This is Brittany.
1: Hey, Brittany, how you doing? Listen, I just want to let you know who you're on the phone with. Young Jock, Miss Shanika, Shada. When Young Jock in the Streets Morning Takeover.
3: Yes.
4: Okay.
1: So we have a segment called The Date Dilemma, Brittany. And your guy called up this morning.
4: Wait.
3: What's your boyfriend? You got a boyfriend?
4: Maybe.
3: What's his name?
4: Who called y'all? Who you talking about? Champ?
1: Yep.
4: What he saying?
3: He say he ain't winning because you ain't answering the phone.
1: He looking like a champ, right? He looking like the loser.
4: Nah, he's a champion of nothing at this moment.
3: Ooh. Not you? Not the champion of Brittany?
4: No, sir.
1: So what happened? Why he keep talking about some car keys or something. Why you took the car keys?
4: Oh, that's what he said.
1: He said he took the car keys. He said you paid the car to the car. It's y'all car.
3: He want the keys back. He want you back,
1: he
3: too.
1: He want you back.
3: But he said the car first if it's just between us.
4: What y'all supposed to be, like a repossession or something?
3: No, we relationship gurus.
1: No, this is a segment on our nationally syndicated morning show called The Date Dilemma.
3: You talking to a lot of cities right now.
1: Yeah, you're in the middle of a date dilemma because your man say you left him and took the keys to the car.
4: Well, first of all, I took the keys to my car. Get that straight.
1: Okay.
4: Wow. And second, he know why I took the keys. He shouldn't have been having relations in my car. I had to hear from my mentees on campus. Are you serious?
1: What happened?
3: He had relations in your car.
4: Yes.
3: By himself or with somebody else?
1: Tell us what he did. What happened?
4: Look, so apparently him and some girl were dating while he was with me. My mentee approaches me about it and tells me that her friend has something to tell me and she's going to tell me right now. I thought it was a setup. She tells me, well, we had sex in his car. And I go, what? Whose car? No, that's my car. I didn't fight the girl because I'm not in a relationship with her. But I will, in fact, confiscate my keys because they're mine.
3: You don't remember smelling nothing in your car?
4: I don't even remember when this could have been. I just know that he was supposed to use my car to go do something. And me being good-hearted put me in a bad predicament.
1: You basically said he had sex in your car.
4: Yes.
3: Wow. And he cut off.
4: Yes.
1: So this is the part where we're just going to let you know what time it is, baby. He on the phone, man. Where you at, champ?
2: Yo, I'm right here, bro.
3: Did you do that?
2: Man, listen, man. Brittany, what the keys?
3: No.
4: Nah, bro. Tell the truth. Like he said, did you do that?
2: No. Listen. Who he tells the truth? I tell the truth all the time.
3: Did you have sex with a girl in her car?
2: Listen.
3: We don't have time to listen.
4: Mm-mm.
2: Listen, Brittany, you're always talking about that kind of stuff. I know what's going on. That ain't what it is, though.
4: You sound like a broken record.
3: What happened?
4: That's what it is.
2: Where the keys at, Brittany?
4: Where they should be, with me, because it's my car. How dare you have sex with somebody in my car? What'd you do? Tell her that you was whipping and riding
2: Baby,
4: all
2: that's
4: that?
2: That's a rumor.
4: While you was whipping and sliding? No, it ain't no rumor, because she told me out of her own mouth. She told me to my face.
2: Who? What's her
4: you
2: name?
4: You know who. Who did you have in my car?
3: Man.
4: Who did you have in my car?
2: Hold on. You know, I don't even have the word B in my vocabulary,
1: so I don't know
2: what you...
1: Bruh. Just tell the truth. Did you smash your girl car or not? Criminal.
3: Y'all young. Y'all can get past this.
4: No, we can't get past what? The light? It's red.
2: Nah, I see, you know, I Uber out of her car, bro. So this is the thing. When I had somebody in the Uber in her car in the back seat, and she needed help with the groceries, like Big Meech.
3: You ate the groceries in your girl back seat.
4: That's crazy.
2: In the back seat of an Uber. I use her car as an Uber. She know that. Brittany, why you lying to them?
4: Nah, that's not what happened. But it's cute, though.
1: So listen, it sounds to me like you've been accused.
4: All right, hold on real quick.
2: Hold on. Baby, where are my keys? Talking about, hold on.
1: Oh, she
2: you
1: hung up.
2: Open up.
3: Oh, she gone,
1: oh,
3: man.
1: She just hung up.
3: Ooh.
2: That's crazy, bro.
1: Over with, boy.
3: Over with, man.
1: She already know you lying. On behalf of 1-800-INJURED-THE-BETHUNE Law Firm, I'm sorry, my boy. You ain't going to get the keys.
2: Man.
1: No.
3: The keys.
1: You don't get the keys.
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1: the
3: goodies.
1: 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What are your thoughts on this date dilemma? Hey, my boy, you got to stop playing them game, man.
3: For real, man.
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2: Wreckers here working to remove the overturned tractor trailer from the westbound Wireson ramp to I-65 southbound. I've been seeing traffic get by on the right side, but there could be intermittent stoppages. The delays are not major. They're certainly here. You could take Poplar Level, of course, Preston Highway to head north instead. Northbound I-65 does jam coming up north of Crittenden Drive as you get in toward the 65 Central Corridor work. I don't see a major southbound 65 jam up just yet. It does look like a second street bridge, though, is extra full. I'm Libby Kay with 502 Traffic.
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14: We'll keep the heat again in our forecast for today as highs jump into the low 90s, feeling like closer to 100 degrees at times. This is why some of us are underneath that heat advisory again today. We'll also have to watch the radar for some spotty showers and thunderstorms this afternoon and into the early evening. From the Wave News Storm Tracking Team, I'm meteorologist Tawana Andrew.
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0: Oh my gosh, why do people think the picture of me and Norman from Beauty and Black is AI? Well, Richard Lawson, y'all, I promise you it is not AI, and he even has it on his Instagram page as well. You can go check that out for yourself. But look, now that I caught up on all my shows, all of a sudden there's a whole bunch of new shows and movies that I gotta watch over this weekend, if I have the time. But look, drop your show and movie recommendations in my DMs right now to Kate the Mogul, K-T-H-E-M-O-G-U-L. But look, let's get back to the music right after this. It's B96.5.
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If you were wondering what new shows and movies I'm talking about, well, if you were a fan of Snowfall, they just dropped literally a show called The Drop. No pun intended. I also want to watch Lioness with Zoe Saldana and Morgan Freeman. And I still got to watch the new Why Did I Get Married, even though it had mixed reviews. It's on Netflix, and I'm going to watch it.

0: Your furry friends may not be welcome everywhere, and a new survey shows just how annoyed some Americans get when pets show up in public places.
1: Yo, Jack in the Streets, more than takeable. 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

0: because it's New Music Friday, and it relates to what we were talking about earlier, you know, all the new shows and movies, especially the one called Why Did I Get Married? Well, Remy Ma dropped a song called Why Did I Get Married? I don't know if it was a coincidence or just perfect timing or what, but her and Papoose are going back and forth for the music drops. So he dropped a diss track the same day. I don't know what's going on, but the teaser dropped the same day. And the actual song will release next Friday, so we will have to revisit this when the full song drops. But yeah, that's my tea for today. We got more music on the way right here on B96.5.
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And I gotta play that Morning Dew by Beyonce because, you know, we're getting ready for the weekend. You know, when you have a free weekend to yourself, you just want to wake up early, put this song on, do your cleaning, do your laundry, cook you a good breakfast, and just put you in the mood. So here you go right here. It's Beyonce with Morning Dew.

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You got your boots yet? 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Are you ready to see Mike Clark Jr.? 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I'm going to tell you in a bit. See number one for hip hop.

0: Coming up tomorrow, we got stuff to talk about. Man, we just found out that President Trump is actually
1: 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Yo, things just ain't right, man. I got to fix this.
0: Hold on, Todd. Listen, man. For y'all that don't know, this is Todd Tucker, man. My brother, he got something he wants to say.
1: Hey, bro, you know we family, man. You told me I'd come up anytime I want, man. Yo, I got things to talk about. I got to get this off my chest, man. Yo, I got to talk to the people. Yo, Jock, I appreciate you, bro.
0: Todd, you going to get me fired, man. Hey, man, Todd done came up in here. He going to be on the morning show tomorrow with Young Jock and the Streets Morning Takeover. Him and Miss Shanika probably going to get into it, so y'all prepare yourselves, all right?
2: Wake up.
0: What we going to do?
2: I tell y'all, man, y'all keep it locked. We're going to have a good morning.
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0: All right, y'all, tomorrow is the day. The second annual Bourbon Blues and Boots is going down. And guess who will be in the building? Mike Clark Jr. Okay, so all live performances will be by Nappy Roots, Michi, 1K, Bree Carter, Yellow P, and more to be announced. So make sure you got your tickets because it's going down tomorrow to Shelby County Fairgrounds. 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

0: Your furry friends may not be welcome everywhere, and a new survey shows just how annoyed some Americans get when pets show up in public places.
1: Y'all Jack in the Streets morning takeover. 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
1: 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Ice.

0: 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Big Master P vibe, no limit. Ballin' hard on another hemisphere. Somebody tell them people Mr. Hem is here.
1: Whoa, whoa, whoa, whoa, whoa, whoa.
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2: Young Jack in the Streets Morning Takeover. 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With DJ Hold up. 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

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We love it. 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
1: Woo! 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
1: No, I'm not done, Harper. You wrote the book. You aired your dirty laundry. No matter how hard you tried to disguise it, it was you.
3: Yeah, that's the infamous smack right there. Here is your hottest entertainment news for today. So congratulations to the Nia Long. She finally received her Hollywood Walk of Fame. Now, I feel like this was long overdue, but I am so happy for her that she finally received the acknowledgement she deserves. And I love how Snoop Dogg was right beside her, sporting a jacket featuring her face on the front and then all of her movies on the back. That is a true friend right there. So it's very well deserved to the beautiful and talented Nia Long. That was your hottest entertainment news for today. We got more music on the way.

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0: coming up tomorrow. We got stuff to talk about. Man, we just found out that President Trump is actually
1: I need to come in, man. I got some stuff to talk about, man. Yo, things just ain't right, man. I got to fix this.
0: Hold on, Todd. Listen, man. For y'all that don't know, this is Todd Tucker, man. My brother, he got something he wants to say.
1: Hey, bro, you know we family, man. You told me I can come up here anytime I want, man. Yo, I got things to talk about. I got to get this off my chest, man. Yo, I got to talk to the people. Yo, Jock, I appreciate you, bro.
0: Todd, you going to get me fired, man. Hey, man, Todd done came up in here. He going to be on the morning show tomorrow with Young Jock and the Streets Morning Takeover. Him and Miss Shanika probably going to get into it, so y'all prepare yourselves, all right?
2: Wake up. Good morning,
0: what we going to do?
2: I tell y'all, man, y'all keep it locked. We're going to have a good morning. Keep it locked right here. Please.

0: All right, y'all. Y'all know what time it is. It is time for me to go. But before I do, you know I got to leave you with this mogul quote. So your mogul quote for today is, dream like a visionary and act like a warrior. Once again, it's your bestie, Kate Mogul. Make sure you tap on me on all socials at K-T-H-E-M-O-D-U-L. 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I'll be here tomorrow to turn you up. Bella Ray is on the way.
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3: It was a real shock to everybody when we heard that there was a divorce being filed and the fact that you guys are now, you know, divorced. How long were you married?
4: It would have been 12 years. And me and Candy as a team, you can't stop us.
5: Do you think y'all needed a divorce?
4: 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No, I would have never left her. I was going to die with Candy.
0: Yeah.
3: So do you still have hope that you guys may be able to reconcile?
4: I don't know. It would be a lot of therapy. You know what I'm saying?
3: Mm-hmm.
4: Like the disrespect I used to take, I took it for the betterment of my family. Mm-hmm. I would never take that type of disrespect again. Ever.
6: Wake up.
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0: What we going to do?
7: 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We're going to have a good morning.
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Yeah, when I tell you I'm still hot, like temperature-wise hot, yeah, major shout out to WB Du Bois. Major shout out to Grace James for having their very first pep rally over at the Kingdom. I appreciate you for always popping through and letting me pull up. But friends, it was hot out there. It was hot. But friends, it's Friday, which means it's Fun Friday, Fill in the Blank Friday, Pre-Ticket Friday, okay? So let's just stay here. You stay tuned, all right? V96.

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0: First, congratulations goes out to the very first Caught Being Good winners. My high schoolers won from Grace James, which is Miss Jaya. And congratulations to WB Du Bois' own Mr. Kingston. They are the first two Caught Being Good winners for those Braxton Tiller tickets in France. They were excited. I actually made it, and I'm not even going to tell you how I did it. Just know that they had a ball. I'll be posting that video here really soon. And again, if you want your child to be in the Caught Being Good for those Braxton Tiller tickets, head to hiphopb965.com. It is all there. Ready, wait, on you. Go ahead and nominate your child for those Braxton Tiller tickets so I can pull up and let them know that they won, okay? They were super excited. I loved every single part of it, okay? But anyways, friends, you gotta make sure you stay, too, baby. This party is just kicking off, and it's about to go off on your Friday, okay? V96.
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Did I just hear that right? Was that Busta Rhymes on B96.5? Baby, it's been a long time for that one, okay? But friends, if today is your day, I'm ready to celebrate you, okay? Go ahead and text me those birthday shout-outs to 502-795-1965. Or if you know somebody celebrating today, text me that birthday shout-out. 502-795-1965. I got it coming up right after this Tim's, okay? B96.

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1: Clap your hands, it's your birthday. 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
3: To all of my Virgos, happy birthday. But today, happy birthday special ones go out to Anastasia Abel. Happy birthday to Whitney Appleton. Happy birthday goes out to Bryce Chives. Happy birthday to Ray Edmond. Happy birthday to Tony Hefner. Happy birthday goes out to Derek Hutchinson. Happy birthday to Shaniki Galbraith. Happy birthday goes out to Jeremy Jin. Happy birthday goes out to my cousin Donisha Brown as well. Have an amazing day.

0: Y'all make some noise for Mr. Todd Tucker.
1: Yeah. Yo, what's going on?
0: Todd.
1: Good morning.
2: It was a real shock to everybody when we heard that there was a divorce being filed and the fact that you guys are now, you know, divorced. How long were you married?
3: It would have been 12 years. And me and Candy as a team, you can't stop us.
4: Do you think y'all needed a divorce?
3: I think we needed some work, but no, I would have never left her. I was going to die with Candy.
0: Yeah.
2: So do you still have hope that you guys may be able to reconcile?
3: I don't know. It would be a lot of therapy. You know what I'm saying?
2: Mm-hmm.
3: Like the disrespect I used to take, I took it for the betterment of my family. Mm-hmm. I will never take that type of disrespect again, ever.
5: Wake up.
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7: What we going to do?
6: I tell y'all, man, y'all keep it locked. We're going to have a good morning.
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0: Okay, for real this time, friend, get in the break room. Get in here. Close the door. Close the door. We got way too much to go over inside the break room tea. Now, friends, inside the break room tea, I love to give you all things that you need, all things you might have missed. If you need me to go into great detail, I absolutely can do that as well. But, friends, I feel as if and I fear as if Trey Songz, we stressed him out a lot. Like, you know, and it, a whole lot at that, okay? So, friends, Trey Songz has decided to go bald, okay? And I don't know how I feel about it. I'm going to be river honest. I feel like I'm so used to Trey having hair that I don't know if I'm a fan of it. And, you know, are you going to give us the same Tremaine once it's time to make some music? You know, like, I just be wondering those type of questions. If you want to check it out, hiphopb965.com. It's all there. Ready and wait on you. But friends, earlier this week, we talked about Candy and Ty because they are definitely on the list of couples I'm tired of talking about. But Ty gonna always keep coming with something, okay? Every time we think we done talking about Candy and Ty, here come Ty with something, okay? But anyways, friends, you already know that Todd put out these movies, I don't know what they are, episodes with old Real Housewives of Atlanta husbands and, you know, exes, things like that. It's real messy, if you ask me. Real deal messy. But on that episode of this week, basically talks about how him and Candy, the things that went on behind their bedroom doors. And friend, now Candy has put out, like, you know what? You only let me know that I've made the correct decision with divorcing you. And, like, you're trying to get just 5 minutes of fame. Like, why are you doing me like this? And here's what Todd had to say.
1: The statement is not accurate. If you've been talking about the whole time, how are you saying it's private now? I haven't given out any new information. I'm not doing a tell-all book or nothing like that. I'm just talking about my emotions and feelings as I went through a divorce.
0: So, Farin, as you can see, baby, and something told me, you know, I need to go look up Todd. I need to really dig deep into Todd because Todd is going to make himself right one way or another. And something gave me that Todd might be a little man, but he gives Leo energy. And I went and looked it up, friend. I did it. And friends, I was right. His birthday is October 4th. He gives Leo, a little man Leo energy. That's what it is. That's what it's giving. And friends, if you want more with Ty, you want more with Candy, head over to hiphopb965.com. But don't be going around spreading what's going on behind closed doors, you know, with you and your ex-wife once y'all break up. It's childish and it's messy. It only makes me look at you like you a messy little man. I'm just saying. Anyways, friends, also, if you want to check out Trey Songz in that brand new haircut, head over to hiphopb965.com. It's all there, ready and waiting on you. But friend, get up out this break room. Get up out this break room for they come in here and try to see what we talking about. Because they don't need to be in our business. Okay? B36.
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7: So I seen a clip where you told Peter that you guys had threesomes often.
8: Is it threesome? 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
6: We did. 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
1: 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Look at the comments. People are like, yo, Candy, you were candy-coated nights. Like, we can't go private now when you was so...
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1: 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We've been an open book the whole time.
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We're just getting this party rolling, just getting this party started. And listen, coming up later in this hour, we're going to learn about the alopecia walk, okay? Because we want you to know exactly where you need to be next weekend. But coming up in 3 songs, it's Feeling It Like Friday. It's Sadia Car Rider Chronicles, okay? V96.

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0: 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Again, that phone number is 502-795-1965. And here we go, because, friend, I feel like we've all talked about, you know, our careers and career changes and all of that good stuff. But, friends, it's time for you to fill in the blank and get ready to call me once I ask it, okay? Fill in the blank Friday. The worst job I ever had was blank. Fill that out for yourself, friend. What is the worst job you have ever had? Go ahead and call me again. The worst job I ever had was blank. 502-795-1965. Call me, text me, whichever one you feel like doing. 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V96.
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0: said the worst job you've ever had was?
1: Yard work.
0: It was yard work? What was you doing in the yard?
1: Cutting weeds, cutting grass. In a hot day, it's miserable.
0: So you're not an outdoorsy type of person in the summer?
1: I am, but if I can pay somebody to do it, I will.
0: I know, that's right. It's what you call convenience, okay? So again, friends, the question is, fill in the blank Friday, the worst job I ever had was blank. Tell me the worst job you've ever had. Go ahead and call me 502-795-1965.

0: First, I got Gaudi here. 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
1: The worst job I've ever had was Sonic.
0: You worked at Sonic?
1: I worked at Sonic for a cool 2 days.
0: I worked at Spectrum for like a week as like one of the sales, like the sales people that go outside. Went for me.
1: It wasn't for me. No, girl. 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I let my second day working. 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Come and get me.
0: That is so funny, friends. What's the worst job you've ever had? 502-795-1965.

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0: V96 Sleep Out of Hip Hop Station Home, the Young Jock Morning Streets Takeover. So your favorite girl, Bella Rady, out to do infrareds. I love being able to spread awareness. I love being able to get you outside. And friends, I love when the movement is real, okay? So friends, here with me today, I got Miss Adi with Main Girl Movement.
1: Yes, yes.
0: How are you today?
1: I am okay. I'm a little anxious, but I'm here.
0: Okay, listen, don't be anxious at all, okay? So Adi, first of all, tell us all about Main Girl Movement.
1: Main Girl Movement is just a nonprofit that I'm looking to start. It's stemming off of my main business, Main Girl Beauty. And for me as a cosmetologist, I just needed a little bit more. Mm-hmm. I stepped into the industry because I personally have hair loss. And most of my life, I didn't have a place to turn to get the answers. So I decided to become the person who had the answers.
0: I know, that's right. Okay. So let's talk, because Main Girl Movement is also putting together the first alopecia walk. Okay.
1: Yes, yes.
0: So when is all of this happening?
1: This is happening next Saturday, September the 26th. It will be starting at 10, and we're pushing out till 2, and we're hoping that everybody comes out.
0: Okay, so for those that do not know, and it may be one of the kids in the car, they probably like, Mama, what is alopecia? Tell, what is alopecia?
1: Alopecia is a hair loss disease. I don't really like to say people suffer, but battle. Mm-hmm. I don't want to say suffer. It just seems so bad. But it is a battle that we have with hair loss. One day we might have it and one day we may not. Mm-hmm. There are so many different forms of alopecia. I personally have alopecia areata, which means that my hair comes out in certain areas. Okay. A lot of people that we see walk around now, you see some people that are bald, and that could be optional. They may have universalis, they may have totalis, or they may have just decided that they didn't want to deal with the certain spots of their head and just shaved it all off. I've been there, I've done that before as well, but it is definitely a form of hair loss that is, your body is fighting itself from the inside.
0: Okay, so let's go back to the walk, okay? Because the walk is happening where?
1: The walk will be happening at Central High School. Okay. Central High School, 1130 West Chestnut. And that is so full circle because I found myself in Central.
0: If you could go back to your high school days, what would the older Adi say to the younger Adi back in high school going through this?
1: Embrace it. Mm-hmm. Embrace it. I don't believe that, I don't know where I would be without my condition. I've had a million jobs. I've worked everywhere. I've done everything, but this is my light. This is my light. So I would honestly just tell myself to embrace it. It's okay. It's not, I've tried to do stuff about it my whole life growing up. My mom tried, you know, and it's not something that we can reverse. Just embrace it and be you.
0: So how does everyone actually get registered for the walk?
1: So we have a website, Run Up, and you can go on there and search Alopecia Walk or Louisville Alopecia, and it'll pop up.
0: All right, one more time again. It's all happening Saturday, September 26th. Kicks off at 10 a.m. Yes. Okay, and friends, make sure you get registered. It's all happening at Central High School Track and Field, that address, 1130 West Chestnut Street. If you could leave people off with just a couple things that you want to say about the walk, about alopecia, about Main Girl Movement, what would you say?
1: Come out and figure out what we're doing, what we're talking about, what's going on, because a lot of people are suffering with this condition and they don't know. We are building a community. We are coming up with advocacy so that we are not fighting alone.
0: And of course, how can everybody find all the things out about the Louisville Alopecia Walk?
1: We are on Facebook and Instagram as Main Girl Movement.
0: Friends, if you need more details, head over to hiphopb965.com. I'm definitely going to make sure I put this up so you can have all the things that you need to register, so you have all the things that you need to have awareness, and you know how exactly to get in touch with Main Girl Movement, okay?
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8: Y'all make some noise for Mr. Todd Tucker.
9: Yeah. Yo, what's going on?
8: Todd.
9: Good morning.
10: It was a real shock to everybody when we heard that there was a divorce being filed and the fact that you guys are now, you know, divorced. 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
11: It would have been 12 years. And me and Candy as a team, you can't stop us.
12: Do you think y'all needed a divorce?
11: I think we needed some work, but no, I would have never left her. I was going to die with Candy.
12: Yeah.
10: So do you still have hope that you guys may be able to reconcile?
11: I don't know. It would be a lot of therapy. You know what I'm saying? Mm-hmm. Like, the disrespect I used to take, I took it for the betterment of my family. Mm-hmm. I will never take that type of disrespect again. Ever.
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4: 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We're gonna have a good morning.
2: Keep it locked right here. Please,
6: big problems continue on the westbound side of the Waterston Expressway right at Poplar Level Road. Three right lanes remain blocked off through there, and you're pretty much stopped from Breckenridge Road all the way down to that scene, adding some heavy delays through there. A lot of people, it looks like, are using the Snyder Expressway as an alternate, because that is extremely busy anywhere between Taylorsville Road as you make your way out to about Smyrna Parkway. I'm Andy Bass with 502 Traffic.
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V96 Lee Fabs, your favorite girl, Bella Brady, afternoon. And for Riz, you know it is Free Ticket Friday. And coming up in three songs, I'm going to tell you where I'm sending you. Because I want you to be outside this weekend. Because we're about to have a ball and my outfit came in. Coming up in three songs, V96.

0: baby. I just want to dance. I just want to dance. Friends, I'm just ready to dance with you. Okay? I want to dance with you tomorrow over at Bourbon Blues and Boots. Now, major shout out to DJ Insensation, because DJ Insensation, I don't know if y'all know him, but he is actually like a line dance trail ride DJ, master DJ. You know what I'm saying? And friends, we are about to have a ball tomorrow, and I feel like you should be there. This is your last chance to get the tickets. This is it. The last chance. 502-795-1965. Call me if you're trying to go to Bourbon Blues and Boots. Call me. Hurry up. Do not wait. Call me. 502-795-1965. This is the last chance to win your tickets. Now, are you going to have to do a little something to get these tickets? Absolutely. You are. You're going to have to do a little something. So call me. Call me. V96.
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0: Shannon on the line. Shannon, how you feeling today?
1: I'm feeling good. How you feeling?
0: I'm feeling amazing. Listen, Shannon, I want to get you in, okay? Bourbon Blues and Boots. This Saturday, the only thing you have to do is give me the artist and the title of this song. Are you ready?
1: I'm ready.
0: What you got?
1: Oh, Cardi B, I forgot.
0: It's okay. Somebody's going to remember. Somebody's got to remember. 502-795-1965. Call me if you think you know the artist and the title of that song.

0: B96.5, I got Daryl on the line. Daryl, how you feeling today?
1: I'm good today. How are you?
0: I ain't feeling amazing. Now, listen, Daryl, I want to get you in, okay? Bourbon Blues and Boots this Saturday at Shelby County Fairgrounds. And the only thing you got to do is give me the artist and the title of this song. Are you ready?
1: Yes. Do you how you do me? Bet you
0: we won't speak again. What you got, Daryl?
1: Cardi B on the floor.
0: Not yet. It's not that song, my friends. I see where you're going with it. 502-795-1965. Call me if you think you know the artist and the title of that song so I can get you in, okay? To Bourbon Blues and Boots, B96.

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I love it. I love it. And friends, happy 66th birthday goes out to Granny Sin from Azai Money. I love you. 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

0: 96.5. I got Nay on the line. Nay, how you feeling today?
1: I'm fine. How are you?
0: I am doing amazing. Listen, Nay, I want to get you in. Barbie Blues and Boots. I mean, I'm trying my best. Only thing you got to do. Shelby County Fairgrounds. Only thing you got to do is give me the artist and the title of this song. Are you ready?
1: All right. How you do me, bet
0: you we won't speak again. What you got?
1: Nicki Minaj. Again,
0: it's okay. It's so long since you texted me, I finally took a break and now I feel. Do we need to have a conversation, friends? Do I need to hold your hand? Yeah, what are we doing? 502-795-1965. Comment if you think you know the artist and the title of that song. I'm trying to get somebody in to Bourbon Blues and Boots. Last chance tickets. That's it.

0: 6.5, I get Monisha on the line. Monisha, how you doing today?
1: I'm doing well. I'm all right.
0: That's awesome. Listen, Monisha, I want to get you in. Bourbon Blues and Boots, Shelby County Fairgrounds. Only thing you got to do is give me the artist and the title of this song. Are you ready?
1: I'm ready. How you do me, bet
0: you we won't speak again. What you got?
1: Cardi B.
2: Cardi B outside, look.
0: Monisha, girl, you got it. Bourbon Blues and Boots.
2: Yes, Monisha, that is.
0: Yes, and of course. What station's hooking you up with your tickets, girl?
2: B96.5, of course.
0: I know that's right. Now, listen, friends, that was the last of those tickets. The very last. But, friends, that does not mean that you are not inside of a winning weekend, because you definitely are inside of a winning weekend, okay? Friends, you are inside of a Chris Brown and Usher winning weekend. So definitely head to hiphopb965.com, because we are sending you to Cincinnati October 24th to get in to go see Chris Brown and Usher. And if you want to go ahead and win those tickets in person, make sure you meet Magic 101.3 out tomorrow at the Delta Center to grab those tickets, okay? But friends, you also get that 5 o'clock traffic party about to come up. And we got Catch Flights Not Feelings keyword about to happen at 5 o'clock. So we're going to send you anywhere else in the world that you want to go, anywhere in the U.S., we're sending you with that 5 o'clock keyword, okay? So friends, with that seatbelt on, crank that radio all the way up, prepare to party with the one and only Mr. DJ The Beats with that 5 o'clock traffic party, okay? B96.
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5: So I seen a clip where you told Peter that you guys had threesomes often.
6: Is it threesome? 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
4: We did. I would say most of our marriage we did.
5: Do you feel like you disrespected Candy by doing that scene for her to put out the response that she did through people?
7: I'm going to tell you this. Look at the comments. People are like, yo, Candy, you were candy-coated nights. Like, we can't go private now when you were so...
5: But she was candy-coated nights before you came.
7: That's what you're saying. She was before and throughout, right? I'm not trying to bash her. I'm not trying to hurt her. We've been an open book the whole time.
8: That's what I thought.
7: And we can't close the book now.
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13: Please, party, hey. Earlier accident on the Waterston Expressway as you approach Newburgh Road. That is off to the left shoulder. You still got stop-and-go traffic through that area, so allow yourself that extra time. Heavy rush hour delays exist throughout all of Louisville. Watch out for those as you make your way home. Still got a couple of other problems around town. One is Gene Snyder Freeway right at Beulah Church Road. That is causing some slowdowns. I'm Andy Bass with 502 Traffic.
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0: 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And friends, I'm going to even give you like an example. Okay, y'all know how in March, usually they do the rodeos in Texas. I think you should go. I think you need to be there for the low, low, for the free, free. I really do. I want you to be there. You can go. You can have a great time. You just got to make sure you get these keywords at 8 a.m., 12 noon, and at 5 p.m. It's all that easy. It's all that simple. But the keyword for this hour is free. F-R-E-E. Free. 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All right, friend. 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Kentucky, get ready. We gon' party, keep your hands up. 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

0: Friend, I pray you made it to point A to point B to point C, wherever you're going. I hope that you made it Thursday. But friends, it is a big weekend here in the city and in the state, okay, with lots of things to do. So nobody should be in a house this weekend. Not a soul should be in the house this weekend, okay? So, of course, today you got high school games that are going on. But tomorrow, lots of things happening in the city besides Bourbon Blues and Boots. That's going to be happening at the Shelby County Fairgrounds, okay? That is a all-day event from the kids and all the things that the kids got going on leading up to the adults only kicking off at 6 o'clock over at the Shelby County Fairgrounds. Now, friends, also inside of the city, tomorrow you do have the Legacy Fest, okay? Major shout out to my girl Jasmine. She has that Health and Wellness Culture Legacy Fest, okay? That kicks off at 12 noon, okay? It goes all the way up until 8 o'clock tomorrow. Okay, so you have things that are from Legacy in Motion, which is line dancing. You have Leadership and Lasting Impacts. You have the Legacy Award presentations. You have the Creative Acceler commencement. You also have the Fashion Cipher. And friends, ooh, that Fashion Cipher, you're not going to want to miss. I feel like it's definitely one of its own. Like, it's one of a kind. You don't want to miss it again. That is happening tomorrow here in the city from 12 to 8. That's going to be over at Repurposed on Main, okay? 615 West Main Street, okay? That's with the Legacy Fest. Now, don't forget tomorrow, UofL plays SMU over at Cardinal Stadium. That's happening. Now, on Sunday, do not forget about Community Day over at Galilee Community Development Corp, okay? That's going to be at 4000 West Broadway. That's going to be on Sunday, again, from 12 to 4 at 40th and Broadway, 4000 West Broadway. Bring the kids. Take them kids outside. There's no reason the kids should be inside this weekend, okay? Let them go have a ball wherever they go, okay? Friends, make sure you stay tuned. V96.
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4: Shawnee Expressway, northbound right as you approach South Kane Run Road. You got the left lane blocked off with an injury crash slowing things down, so watch out for that one. Snyder Freeway, westbound right as you approach Beulah Church Road. That earlier accident still trying to be wrapped. Delays have thinned out, and still heavy delays on 65 northbound and southbound in between the river as you make your way down to Watterson. I'm Andy Bass with 502 Traffic.
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The way that I cannot wait to line dance with Mike Clark Jr. Baby, I can't wait. It's about to be a ball at Bourbon Blues and Boots tomorrow, okay? And friends, we are 1 mile long. One more hour strong. Friends, you need to know what's going on this weekend in the city. And friends, you just got to make sure you stay here and you stay tuned, okay? V96.

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1: and Gowdy.
0: Okay, so we have a special guest in here today, okay? And listen, bow, she said she's bow, in town one bow, night bow, only. Bow. One night only, and that's what we're doing, okay?
2: Yep.
0: So friends, wherever you are, give it up for Poison Ivy! Horn is crazy.
1: Come on, we gotta improvise. We gotta improvise.
0: Okay, so listen, boys, we understand that you were in town for the Melanin Pride weekend, okay?
2: Yeah,
0: it's the open mic.
2: Thank y'all for having me.
0: Anytime, the open mic night. Now, I feel as if they have the correct person, the correct judge to do this thing with.
2: Yes,
0: okay.
1: I think so too.
2: Yes. Especially for
1: your 10.
0: Yeah.
1: Y'all had to go off of Desi.
2: I really enjoy judging these artists like that. So.
0: Yeah, that's awesome. Okay, so when you think about it, people are just now discovering who Poison Ivy is. So if you think about it, how would you describe you as an artist?
2: As an artist, I would describe Poison Ivy as being versatile. I have a lot of energy.
0: Yeah.
2: I would say different from most female rappers because I talk about different things. The way that I project myself, I would say I don't really show as much skin or my body as much.
0: Yeah.
2: So I'm kind of in my own lane, and I love it. I'm in my own lane.
1: And she's just as cute as a button.
2: Thank y'all.
0: For sure. So, friends, you're definitely going to have a good time tonight. But before we even get to the game, friend, okay, so Poison Ivy, you dropped an entire project.
2: Yeah.
0: Yesterday, okay? It's called, Poison Business.
2: It's called Poison Business.
0: That's right. Tell us about Poison Business.
2: Poison Business is 9 songs. I got 4 features on there. Uh-huh. I got BG on there, Soda Baby, Baby Dove, and Nooski 2 Squad. It's all right now everywhere on Spotify, YouTube. I'm working on Apple Music as
0: we
2: speak.
0: It's coming, y'all.
2: I really enjoyed this project. I put it together when kind of fast, but I do that with all my music because I make a lot of music. So, and I'm independent. I upload it on my own. So, I'm in control of it. So, I just dropped it like a day or two ago. But y'all go tap in with it.
0: All right, so Poison Ivy again tonight, Melanin Pride weekend. It's open mic night and party. That's going to be over at Canvas and Cocktails. That address, friends, hold on, let me get the address. It's 2804 Crumbs Lane, okay? Again, let me say it one more time. 2804 Crumbs Lane. But Poison Ivy, we have an entire game for you, okay?
2: Okay, what y'all going
0: to
2: get me into?
0: Do you want to give the rules to the game?
1: Okay, so I want to see if you know your music, okay? Because I did a little research on you, okay?
2: Mm-hmm.
1: So I'm going to give you a line or two of your songs. And you have to tell me what the name of the song is, okay? I can write a book, but they gonna rip and turn
2: aggravated.
1: Out
2: aggravated.
1: My... Look, she's aggravated right
0: okay,
1: now.
0: Okay.
1: She's aggravated right now.
2: It's
1: okay.
2: Aggravated.
1: All right. Okay, so hold on. These last two. Let me see if you got this one. It's 3 o'clock on Apple Pay. Look, she...
0: Are you good now?
1: Are
0: you ready now?
1: Okay, stop playing with her.
0: Okay,
1: the
0: your
1: last
0: brain is
1: one.
0: On now.
1: The last one is thank you. The last one got a grind, Lil B. I'm right on that too.
2: Boot up,
1: yo. She got it.
2: Man, that's the second one. I had no idea what the second one was for real.
0: I know that's right. Okay, so of course, Poison Ivy, how can everybody find you?
2: You can follow me on all platforms at Poison Ivy, not Ivy, because y'all seem to get that confused so much. So I need y'all to tap in with Poison Ivy, Ivy, the number 4 and the letter X.
0: I know that's right. So again, friends, check out that brand new project with the Poison Business tonight. Again, Miss Poison Ivy will be at the Melanin Pride.
2: Let's have a good time.
1: Pull up, okay? On us.
0: Canvas and Cocktails. Check it out loud, and friends, you got to make sure you stay here and you stay tuned, all right? Friends, it's Fridays with the Bella
1: and Gowdy.

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Okay, and for Riz, listen, you got to make sure you tuned in, because stay here. We're not done. We're almost to being done. But your Friday with me ain't over just yet. It's not. V96.

0: Okay, and there we have it. I'm going to let you go. I'm going to let you go, friend, because it's my Friday, too. It's my time. Listen, we need to be outside today. I'm lying. Like, I'm about to be outside today. Y'all got football. Like, and I'm about to try my best to be in two different places at one time. So, I do... Major shout out to my village, if I don't say nothing else. Because why did my middle son, he decided he wanted to just start playing football out of nowhere. So, I have family going to one game. And then I have me going to another game. Like, because it's an away game. So, y'all, what I tell you, ooh, baby. I got, thank goodness for gas in my car as well. Okay? So, I can make sure I make it to the away game and hopefully get there before the first quarter is over or whatever. But anyways, friends, listen. If you see me outside, you see me at the football game today, give me some water because it be hot out there. It be hot, okay? But tomorrow, I will check in with you starting at 2 o'clock. Weekends with myself and, of course, with Goldie. Tomorrow starts at 2 o'clock. We will see you then, okay? Go be good. Go be great. Do two things for me, as always. I always want you to keep a smile on your face. Do something nice for someone else. Encouraging words goes a long, long way, all right? I see you tomorrow at 2 o'clock. But if I see you tonight, say what's happening, okay? B96.
1: Rush hour delays have wound down very nicely throughout all of Louisville. We are still monitoring, obviously, the construction zone of 65 in between the river as you make your way down to Waterson. Still very heavy, especially on the northbound side. We did have reports of an accident as you approached Bradley Avenue. I don't see it on the camera systems, but it does not mean it's not there. I'm Andy Bass with 502 Traffic.
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1: Hey. Yo, what's going on?
0: Todd.
1: Good morning.
2: It was a real shock to everybody when we heard that there was a divorce being filed and the fact that you guys are now, you know, divorced. How long were you married?
3: It would have been 12 years. And me and Candy as a team, you can't stop us.
4: Do you think y'all needed a divorce?
3: I think we needed some work, but no, I would have never left her. I was going to die with Candy.
0: Yeah.
2: So do you still have hope that you guys may be able to reconcile?
3: I don't know. It would be a lot of therapy. You know what I'm saying?
2: Mm-hmm.
3: Like the disrespect I used to take, I took it for the betterment of my family. Mm-hmm. I will never take that type of disrespect again, ever.
5: Wake up.
6: Good morning, good morning, good morning, good people.
0: What we going to do?
6: I tell y'all, man, y'all keep it locked. We're going to have a good morning.
5: Keep it locked right here. Please.

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1: One, two.
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1: One, two.
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0: 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Money in your pocket, time to move your body.
1: I'm him.
2: Y'all make some noise for Mr. Todd Tucker.
3: Hey.
4: Yo, what's going on?
2: Todd.
4: Good morning.
5: So I seen a clip where you told Peter that you guys had threesomes often.
6: Is it threesome? For real, for real?
4: We did. I would say most of our marriage we did.
5: Do you feel like you disrespected Candy by doing that scene for her to put out the response that she did through people?
7: I'm going to tell you this. Look at the comments. People are like, yo, Candy, you were candy-coated nights. Like, we can't go private now when you was so...
5: But she was candy-coated nights before you came.
7: That's what you're saying. She was before and throughout, right? I'm not trying to bash her. I'm not trying to hurt her. We've been an open book the whole time.
8: That's what I thought.
7: And we can't close the book now.
9: Wake up.
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10: 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We're going to have a good morning.
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